0: Cristianos, all the Ansons, the Rodrigos, King especially, for seeing this book to fruition.
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0: 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Oh, and what people say about me, whether it is by way of toasting me or roasting me. 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Thank you very much for the kind words.
1: Tita Boots, and I heard ang proceeds ng sales ng book mapupunta sa Mowell Fund?
0: Totoo yun. As a matter of fact, kasi kailangan namin ng pera sa Mowell Fund. 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In advance ko na po yung donation kasi para magamit sa aming operations. And I want to thank again Attorney Rodrigo, my husband, for publishing it wholeheartedly and for supporting the project.
1: Well,
0: the
1: of project. Course, the husband. Talaga. And aside from the book, Tita Boots, meron kang ongoing Netflix movie, Until She Remembers?
0: That's correct, Winnie. At alam mo, kanina pinag-uusapan ninyo yung LGBT parade, ano?
1: Yeah.
0: Parang timely na timely, although pinalabas ito ng end of February, early March, pero nasa Netflix na ngayon. Mm-mm. Pero ang tema po ng Until She Remembers ay kaakibat po ng tema ng LGBTQ. So it concerns itself with LGBTQ issues. It's about a same gender relationship between the leads, Charo Santos and myself. At kung paano ang apo ni Charo na ginagampan na ni Barbie Fortesa ay naging tulay para sa pagkikita ng dalawang characters na yun after a long, long time.
1: Oh,
0: and yung isang character which I portray, hindi lamang concerned sa LGBTQ issue, kundi merong mental issues na kinakaharap. And this is dementia. So maraming social issues po na kaakibat nito, which we hope will touch not only the lives of the people who made the film, especially our director, Brillanta Mendoza, and our producer, Wilson Tieng, at kami pong mga lumabas dyan, katulad ni Albert Martinez, si Angel Aquino, si Eric Kison, si Carlito, si Gion Reyna, Perla Bautista, Eva Darren, at kami pong tatlo nga na nasa lead shows.
1: At 81, you are still active. So much.
0: God is good. Win yung mabaitan Diyos.
1: Very good. Ay, naku, Tita Boots, sige, invite them to buy your book and of course to watch your movies and other projects.
0: Yes, thank you. Ang libro pong ito ay available sa Mowell Fund. Meron din mga phone numbers na makikita ninyo sa aming marketing exposures. At sa tulong po ng CORE, at nakiki-collaborate din po sa National Bookstore, sa Anvil Publication, at sa Lazada and Shopee. At you can make your inquiries about that. 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And about other advocacies and projects, sabi mo nga, Winnie. 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Ano po? 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

0: 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Winnie, 12
1: wow,
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1: 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Ang sweet!
0: 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Akala namin noon, mabigyan lang kami ng 5 years. Eh, hallelujah na. But eto pa rin, alive and serving.
1: So, very good. So, mga kathang diwa ni Francisco King.
0: That's right.
1: Available din po in those outlets na nabanggit nyo?
0: No, actually, while my book is for sale and while my book is a fundraiser for Mawal Fund, ito po ay regalo ni King sa mga kaibigan, mga he has donated to libraries and will donate to more libraries.
1: Okay.
0: And friends who are interested in poetry, ibinibigay po niya ito. And we've started with friends and relatives. By the way, I want to thank Mayor Joy Belmonte kasi si Mayor Belmonte bumili ho ng mga libro ko, yung Grateful, para sa Quezon City Libraries and all others who are supporting this, no, from the local government. From the local government sector.
1: Very good. Naku, thank you so much, Tita Boots, and more power to you as always. 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Maraming salamat po.
0: Thank you, Winnie. 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DCMM, rather, for during news hour. So,
1: Thank you. Tita Boots Anson Roa, maraming salamat. So don't forget, her book, Grateful. 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And of course, look for it. It's in Netflix until she remembers. So, tama ba yung sabi kong title? 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
2: Paano pa kaya kung asawa mo yun? pero I think kumakalma naman. 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So if it's going to be calmer or not, I don't know. Wala akong kaalam-alam ko anong niisip ni President Trump ngayon eh.
1: But when do you think prices will go back to pre-war prices, yung level, yung 50 to 60 pesos?
2: Yeah, if you remember at the get-go pa lang, Alvin, sinasabi ko na it doesn't seem to be likely that it will go back. And I think I think ganun pa rin eh. Parang hindi ko pa nakakita yung downward trend niya eh. So, baka konti na lang yung adjustment niya. But it will likely be higher than the pre-war prices. Kasi, hindi lang
1: na, naman... So, what are you saying? Hindi babalik sa 50 to 60?
2: Hiling ko hindi pa. Matagal pa kung if ever. Kasi ang dami pang infrastructure na ayusin. May mga adjustments pa yung international market eh. When will it go back to how it was? I don't think it ever will. Kasi umiba na siya. Pero I think mga ano pa. Probably mga next year pa siguro.
1: Next year pa. Yeah. What about si LPG Kong? Kailan may babalik below? Bago nag-war, below 1,000 yan ah. Well, ngayon 1,2, 1,3, 1,4.
3: Well, ang pananaw namin dito, after the rollback that will happen this coming July, lalapit siya doon sa pre-war. Yung nababanggit mong 1.6, that will be na, wala na yan sa aming pananaw na magkakaroon pa ng ganong pricing. Sa ngayon, it will be ranging from 1,000 to 1,200 after the rollback that will happen this coming July. And then, ang next na titignan na lang natin dito is yung regular passage sa Strait of Hormuz. Once that is naging regular, yung shipping cost that is currently sa ngayon for the LPG cost, there's still $100 na difference between the pre-war at yung current ngayon. So, pag yun ay naging regular ang voyage sa Strait of Hormuz, then expect natin that will go back to the pre-war pricing.
1: Kasi pero hindi mo pa sinabi kanina, sabi mo magpapabibo ka, 'di ba? Nagsabi ka no, unahan mo yung rollback.
2: Wala na siyang choice.
3: Mapapaga siguro ako ng one day.
1: Ayun. So sa June 30 pa. Kung ano man yung rollback sa July 1, gagawin ng Regasco June 30.
3: Pwede.
2: Insurance yun, tsaka transport. Bumalik.
3: Bumaba na. Oo. Yung insurance coverage ay mas mataas pa rin ang premium, but it's not like during the peak nung conflict. Yeah. And malaki na rin naman ang ibinaba talaga. Lalong-lalo na nung nagkapermahan.
1: Yeah.
3: Yun talaga, the CP, which is the contract price of LPG, na never na nagkaroon ng ganito kalaking drop before the conflict, but because of the MOU signed, bumagsak ng $200.
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2: 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Yeah. 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Pero pag increase, we can go higher. Or I'm sorry, we cannot go higher.
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2: 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For example, may baseline ka na presyo ng 70. 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Ang nangyayari pagdating ng mga Wednesday, Thursday, kadalasan po nagkakaroon po ng pagbaba. 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So pwedeng yung 68 nung Tuesday ng 6:01 pwedeng maging 67, 66 towards hanggang Friday. Ang siguro na misinterpret.
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2: Allowed. Opo, kasi po,
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0: Yeah. Sobra.
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1: Okay.
2: Ang po pwede kasing ma-misinterpret would be kung ang gagamitin na presyo by that time na magkaroon ulit ng, let's say, rollback on the next Tuesday, hindi po kasi yung parang kung saan yung Friday price or yung Monday price. Ang dahil nga po nandito pa tayo sa parang stage na we're in, very volatile pa yung price, parang ang magiging basis namin would be yung 6-8 ulit.
1: Okay.
2: Kung may rollback. So parang baka doon po nagkakaroon ng misinterpretation.
1: Sige. Let's accommodate some questions. Sabi ni Nora, Kong sa'yo, anong sinasabi ni Arnel T, posible 12 pesos na rollback sa LPG per kilo, ano? Yeah. Ikaw nga magdeklara.
3: Yeah. Well, ang ina-expect natin na rollback by June 30 will be 12 pesos per kilo or 136 pesos per 11 kilogram cylinder.
1: As of now po yan. Kaya lang mayroon pa po tayong Monday and Tuesday,
3: yes,
1: right?
3: Yes, correct.
1: So pwede pang lumaki, pero pwede din lumiit.
3: Well, doon sa pagliit ay mas nakikita namin very minimal ang chance na mas lumiit ang rollback. Ang mas lumaki ang rollback, ang nakikita namin na mas may possibility. Because of the movement, nung tinitingnan namin, when we review the movement of the price ng international CP price ng LPG, hindi siya bumababa sa 200. It's okay. 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
0: 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Compared to the rest. 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
0: 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So, iba yung reaction ng market towards diesel kasi I think it was because of the Ukraine war, no? Na naging diesel na marami. So naging mas ano siya, mas in demand siya. So nag-increase talaga siya. 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So that's the international market we have. So ganun talaga yung presyo. 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Every week pumapasa sila ng report sa amin. But ganun talaga yung the prices are not so different na ngayon.
1: And maybe you should also explain, Sec, na hindi lang dahil hawak ng gobyerno yung control, ay didiktahan niya na mas mababa. 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It doesn't work that way because if you do that, they will fall down. 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
0: 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I have to say that. So that's why nag-range na kami para pa konti-konti makabawi na yung iba. 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Okay.
1: 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Tanong lang po. Or the same uniform yung shipping cost?
2: Ang shipping cost actually, it depends do sa size ng cargo, no? So kung yung cargo is for example, isang importer, mas maliit kumpara sa major, medyo sasabihin natin na medyo malaki-laki yung shipping cost niya.
1: 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O uniform yung shipping cost ng lahat ng imported na produkto?
2: Shipping cost or ocean freight talaga depends on the volume. You know?
1: Hindi pare-pareho?
2: 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So yung kay Jetty, for example, is smaller yung parcel namin kumpara sa major. So medyo mas malaki-laki po ng bagya.
0: 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Wrong, sir, kasi kayo na sa industry. Pero traders kasi yan dyan eh. No? So it's international market. So, naka-publish naman yung mga presyo nila. 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Eh, no? So, depends, tama yan, depends on the volume. Pero, let's also consider na kung depende din kung saan yung gas station mo. Ano? 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Eh. 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
1: You're talking of the retail price in the pumps. Kasi sabi nila, sa Tagaytay at sa Baguio, mahal. And you wonder why? Because siguro malayo sila sa pinanggagalingan.
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3: Well, may difference na konti. 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
0: 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At that time, ayaw na magbenta ng mga suppliers. I think Hong Kong.
1: Lang LPG.
0: LPG. So that's why, that's how closely we work together with the industry. Sinamahan na ng PNOC bumili
1: sa Amerika
0: para may volume tayo.
1: You mean sa US?
0: So, yun yung ano, at least that gave them also assurance na may parating. Ano. Eventually, yung dumating medyo nag-normalize din. Pero at least, nung that time, ayaw na, force majeure na sila. Eh. Ayaw na lang honor yung mga ano. So, we had to look for other suppliers and volume talaga.
3: Sabi ko nga, 2 weeks after the conflict, nagpatawag ng meeting ang DOE with all the industry in the LPG. Dahil you will notice the international news, let's say India and other Asian country na katabi natin, nagra-run out, nagkakaroon ng pilang mahaba ng LPG requirement.
1: Hindi tayo umabot sa
3: ganun. Yun yung reason kung bakit sabi nga ng DOE during that time. Bilhin nyo whatever the cost will be. Kasi kailangan natin ng product. And that is what happened. Medyo tumaas ang price, pero wala tayong naging problem when it comes to supply.
1: Pero we are not yet out of the woods, are we?
0: We already have the supply chain, let's say. Medyo may ano na tayo. Alam na natin paano saan kunin. Kasi wala naman Alvin shortage worldwide. 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So everybody was trying to protect their own. Pero nangyari kasi nung umpisa, since ninervous din yung mga oil companies because of the excessive prices na, they were not sure if bibili ba kami, baka naman hindi na namin ma-charge. So that's why PNOC had to come in. We only added 5 to 10 days of the supply, but I think the more important ano dyan, is na encourage na rin yung company, sige bili tayo kasi ang gobyerno nga bumibili na rin eh. So we'll so na continuous yung hanap nila.
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0: Oh, sobra. Nalugi naman talaga.
1: Magkano ang lugi ng PNOC?
0: Probably half of the capital that we put in there, wala na. So but you know, it's, we didn't run out, the prices were stabilized, so I think it's a good investment on our part.
1: Magkano yun in terms of absolute amount? Magkano na yung
0: let's say if I'm not sure the exact amount ngayon. Sabi natin in-announce namin 20 billion naka-reserve for this activity, you know,
1: kalahati
0: public nun. Kalahati nun.
1: Wow. But 10 billion is 10 billion.
0: 10 billion is a lot of money. Nandiyan naman eh, nandiyan pa naman yung oil eh. Pero I think hindi naman loss yan in that sense kasi investment lang ng gobyerno yan. 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
2: 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So that those are signs, you know? 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It's just that during that time ng crisis, talagang nag-prepare lang lahat. 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
1: 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What about yung LPG? Umabot na bumili kayo from them?
3: No, hindi rin. Naging reserve na lang talaga yon. Uh-huh. Dahil malaking factor yon when it comes to our industry. Dahil nakita ng other players, including us, nung meron naka-standby na product ang PNOC, then they started importing product. Parang kami. We also started importing the confidence of importing the product. Dahil if not then PNOC will come in and supply our customers. So sabi ng karamihan sa amin, let's start importing dahil that is a reserve of the government.
0: Parang naalala ko pa nga Sir Leo, nang umpisa niyan, pag naghahanap ka ng shipment, bibigyan ka ng mga 4 na oras para mag-decide, no? Are their offers are only good for the day? Yeah. Ganun ka competitive or ganun ka volatile yung sitwasyon at that time. 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
0: 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Yeah. So,
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0: Oo nga. 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I'm not saying that na parang ano lang, general statement. Yeah. Pero nakita mo yun sa, ano, na they reacted properly.
1: Yeah. 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
0: 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So for July it will continue for sure.
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0: 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You know what, hindi, parang mas mahirap kasi implement, no? Yeah. Pag ano, iba kasi yung system sa LPG.
3: Well, sa ating market shares, no, ng LPG, 80% is household consumer. And normally, they consume only one cylinder per month.
1: A month.
3: And because of this price increase na nangyari during the conflict, nag-down ng 40% ang demand. So, especially those are in the province, shifted to firewood, charcoal, yun. Kaya, mas madaling mag-adjust, kumbaga, sa cooking gas compared sa fuel.
1: Sec, baka pwede sa TNVS? Wala kayo sa TNVS,
0: correct.
1: Eh.
0: I think tinitignan nila yan kasi hirap na kami. First time to kasi. Hindi naman kami trained for this. But we get help from Land Bank and all the agencies. Ang registry ng jeepney na ayos, medyo may mga ano pa sa listing. Ano. 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But I can't report to you now kung saan yung status niyan. Pero yun yung intention.
1: 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Because ang sabi mo sa amin last time sa press con, tuloy natin. 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
0: 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I really believe na kailangan talaga yan. 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And they've been talking to Japan, they talked to Aramco, a UAE company, tapos marami pa ibang companies ngayon na-announce namin, marami nang gustong tumulong. 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
1: 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Diesel only? 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Kerosene? LPG?
0: Okay. Preliminary lang yan. Ang assessment namin dapat kalahati, krudo, then parts of diesel and
1: gasoline. Yeah. LPG? Kailan ba natin ng strategic na LPG?
0: Iba kasi yung supply? LPG kasi ano yun eh, may facilities na kailangan. No?
3: Well, as of now, ang maganda sa sector ng LPG, we are over capacity. Ibig sabihin, we have more storage facility in the country compared doon sa demand. Yun ang difference ng LPG.
0: Iba yung system, parang may gas.
1: Hindi, iba din yung storage.
0: Iba yung storage.
3: Iba yung storage.
1: At saka regasification, no?
3: Meron. Ang maganda lang naman is because marami ang nag-invest to put up a facility, lalong-lalo na this year. Mm-mm. Kaya nga sabi namin, pag nireview nyo ang industry ng LPG, overcapacity ang storage natin.
1: Okay. What about sa inyo, Silio? You don't mind if government has a strategic petroleum reserve like in the States, don't mind kasi you have your own. You are obliged to have your own inventory, right? Under the law.
2: Yes, tama, no? Kasi kailangan talaga, we have to maintain a certain level of number of days of inventory, depende sa laki ng kumpanya, no? Yung SPR actually is a good, magandang gawin na talaga yan. 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It can be a work together with another country na parang meron tayong reserve doon, a certain portion, parang gano'n. 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
2: 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So, okay. I think going physical would take a lot of time, you know. Unlike yung ganyan, parang work with, work together, baka. 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
0: There are many types of businesses that you can come up.
1: Ang importante, we should do it within this administration.
0: It's long overdue, no? Long overdue. Every crisis, iniisip natin na hindi ginagawa.
1: So, thank you. 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
2: 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Ako po si Doc Lulu, Doctora Lulu Marquez, at kami po ang Maritres! 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
0: Yes! And exciting because we have someone new with us right now.
1: Yes,
0: Radio Patrol, Pamela Vasquez. First time ko nakita the face behind the voice. Welcome to Maritres, Pam.
2: Exciting dito, Pam. You're gonna love it. Naiiba to eh.
1: Yes, sasilip ko na po yung mga parang topics and interesting yung mga i-discuss later.
0: Exciting. And also our guest, Pam, no?
1: Yes.
0: Is an empowered woman. We are going to have a lot of fun and a lot of learnings from her. 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
1: Siyempre po, tayo ay napapanood nationwide sa DZMM Teleradio Cable Channel at sa buong mundo sa pamamagitan ng The Filipino Channel at iWant.
0: Tama, at sumali lang po sa aming talakayan, ano? 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
2: Tita Doc! 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Mapapanood, partner, no?
1: Yes.
2: Siyempre, sino bang walang Facebook? Okay? Sino bang walang YouTube? Then, if you have Facebook, you just go to DZMM Teleradio page. At kung may YouTube ka, just go to that page also, DZMM Teleradio. Uy, mag-like at mag-subscribe. You know? Di ba, Coach?
0: Tama po yan. Oo. O, bigla ako naging coach.
2: Yes.
1: Parang coach ka na rin. Monica.
0: Parang ano, parang kasing ganda ko na ba si Coach Ganda?
2: Of course naman, Monica.
0: How are we doing today?
2: Mm-mm.
0: How was our week?
2: Sige nga, Pam. Ikaw muna.
0: Sige, Pam. 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
1: Sa akin po, medyo naging busy dahil po syempre I cover House of Representatives sa Congress. So medyo busy na din po kami. Preparations for the SONA and syempre, yung impeachment po ni Vice President Sara Duterte.
2: Okay, busy nga sila, partner.
0: Oo, paano mo nababalance yon? 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
1: Yes, sa akin naman po, meron naman po, although yun nga kasi, five weekdays, and then, syempre kapag weekend po, may racket na anchoring and then siguro po one weekend. 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
2: Teka muna, how young are you?
1: Turning last 29.
0: Parang ano
1: 29.
0: Siya? Parang ano siya?
1: Pa-30 na.
0: Pwedeng ano, pwedeng yung edad mo, pwedeng anak kita. Oo, ganon.
1: So, last day of ano, 20s.
0: Oo, so as your tita, Monica, I will say I am so proud of you.
1: Thank you
0: that
1: po.
0: You are working hard.
1: Yes, thank you.
0: At that age, hindi pa yata ako ganyan ka-focused eh, parang si Pam, no? Kaya lang, you also, as your tita Monica, I gotta say, you also gotta give time for yourself.
1: Yes.
0: Medyo work-life balance, importante ha, Pam?
1: Yes,
0: oo,
1: tama
0: po. Para hindi ma-burn out. Oo,
1: yes,
2: tama.
1: Correct. Yes.
2: Oo, kung may boyfriend ka, saka na lang muna yan.
0: okay namang mag-boyfriend. Kaya
2: okay
0: lang.
2: Okay na mag-asawa.
0: Oo, talagang medyo focus muna on yourself.
1: Yes,
0: no?
1: Correct.
0: Yun. And thank you so much for joining us, Pam.
1: Yes,
0: maraming
1: thank you rin
0: salamat.
1: Po.
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0: 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Normal lang po ba na hingin ng partner mo yung passwords po sa lahat ng social media accounts?
3: Yeah. Yeah.
2: Green flag.
3: Oo. It's normal for me.
2: Okay.
1: 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So, alam mo, that is good. Ibig sabihin, nothing to hide.
3: There's nothing to hide.
1: Diba?
0: Kaya open din po sila sa isa't isa na parang walang nagiging problem or taguan lang.
1: Yun nga. I'm going to piggyback with what Pam said, ano? Kung pwede. Babalik na rin ko naman. What about si husband? Lahat ba ng password niya open sa'yo? Uy, ang ganda naman.
2: How many years ba kayong kasal?
3: Oh, 2015, so yes, 11 years.
1: Oh, okay. Uy, nako, ang saya. Sana all talaga. Okay, ito, second one, Asek. Okay, ready ka na ba? You know, there's a saying mm-hmm, don't go to sleep angry. Mm-hmm. You know, between couples, di ba? 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Mm-hmm. Is that a red flag or a green flag for you, Asek?
3: Yes, it's a green flag for
1: okay
3: me. It's okay na matulog muna, rest muna, and then mag-usap tayo when the emotions have already died down.
1: Oo, minsan kasi masyado pabugso-bugso ng emosyon no? 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
3: Ah, yes.
2: Yes.
3: Yes. We always prioritize our mental health.
2: Oh, hindi naman lahat ino-okay yan eh.
3: Mm-hmm.
2: Diba? If you have a planner, may mm-hmm check, may cross, may check, mm-hmm, may cross.
3: Yes, and sometimes kahit na ano yan eh, kahit na nakaschedule na, pero mm-hmm meron kang pinagdadaanan mm-hmm ng matindi, you have to say, we'll have to do a rain check.
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2: Yeah, with sports.
1: Tsaka ano, Pam, yes, di ba? Napaka-stressful yes kasi ng trabaho, kaya kailangan talaga may stress reliever
0: yes
1: siya in
0: that's
1: her personal
0: correct
1: life.
3: I do yoga. I do Pilates also.
2: I like
3: so
2: that.
3: I make it a point to go home to Baguio because there's this community that I participate into. Wow. It's called Pranalaya. Talagang ano yan, every weekend I participate in the yoga activities.
1: Okay, what do you call it? The center?
3: Is
1: it the
3: Pranalaya
1: center? Pranalaya.
2: What do you mean you go to Baguio every?
3: Yes, I go home every weekend.
1: Wow.
3: Kasi my family is there.
1: Ah.
3: And sometimes I walk dun sa may Kamchanhi, dun sa may trail. But most of the time, I do yoga.
0: Hindi naman po stressful bumiyahe pabalik ba?
2: Every weekend?
0: Yeah,
3: no, sometimes I drive. It's also a stress reliever for me.
1: Mm-hmm.
3: Kasi wala ka ng ibang iisipin.
1: Totoo.
3: 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Or sometimes I take the bus.
1: Uh-huh.
3: There's this bus na 4 hours lang. Nasa Baguio ka lang.
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1: 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Talagang stress reliever din yes yung pagdadrive.
2: Sige.
1: Oo.
2: Alright.
0: Okay. And ito po, next sige question. Pa. Hindi dapat ikumpara ang sarili sa nakikita sa social media. Red flag or green flag?
3: Yes. It's a green for me. Oh, hindi lahat talaga nang nakikita mo sa social media sometimes reflects the true story, no? Sometimes, well, mahirap magsalita, but syempre, magkakaiba tayo ng ano, no, ng reasons why we express ourselves on social media, but again, hindi po lahat ay dapat paniwalaan, hindi dapat maging inspirasyon.
1: May expectation eh versus reality. Mm-hmm. Sa social, meron ngang meme na ganyan, di ba? Si Pam, alam na alam yan. Zoomer siya eh, Gen Z-er. So there's an expectation and a reality. And usually, parating ang pinapaalala ko sa mga inaanak ko na yung expectation is the one that you see. Which is usually very, like it's a total 180 of the reality. Mm-hmm. How do you remind your children about this? Mm-hmm. Or do you have restrictions to them pagdating mm-hmm. dito? Kasi nakaka-affect din sa mental health ang social media.
3: That's
1: your
3: correct.
1: Comparison.
3: Opo. We make it a point na nag-uusap-usap sometimes kapag kumakain, no? We bring up the issue on the use of the social media. Sometimes sa aming pong group chat, yan, pinag-uusapan namin kasi mahalaga na mo-monitor, na su-supervise din sila with respect to their use of social media.
1: Correct. Oh, that's so nice. 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Mm-hmm. 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
2: Correct.
1: 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Is there a possibility na pwede pa pong mag-work ang relasyon kahit magkaiba?
3: Yes, it's a yes.
1: Green flag.
3: Yeah, it's
1: okay.
3: Green. Totoo 'yon. 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I think that's the that's the essence also of the democracy na talagang you agree to disagree sometimes.
1: Yes, yes, yes.
3: And ang kagandahan nga po ng nagkakaiba kayo ng pananaw or view sometimes is na-enrich din yung iyong kaalaman because napapakinggan mo rin eh yung views or insights nung kabilang panig. 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No matter how different our views are, ang mahalaga po ay hindi ito nakakaapekto sa aming pong relationship.
1: Instead, parang sabi niya, no, they grow together.
3: Yes. Mm-hmm. Mas na-enrich pa po yung aming
1: Correct.
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1: Sige, Pam.
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3: 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And of course, isa dyan is to comfort the afflicted. 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
1: Quality versus quantity. Ika nga, di ba?
3: Yes, I agree. Okay. I agree. At hindi po nasusukat yan dun sa oras na magkasama kayo. Mm-hmm. Pero doon sa pamamaraan ng or how you spend the time that you are together.
0: Correct. Pero kayo po, how do you spend time with your family given nga po yung work yun na syempre laging minsan nagfi-field?
1: Good question.
3: Yeah, it's a good question. Mm-hmm. It's hard.
1: Yeah.
3: I will have to admit, it's really challenging.
1: Because you have to make time. Mm-hmm. You have to make time, you know? How
3: yes.
1: do you do that?
3: And sometimes, I really feel bad because in significant milestones, I have to admit, I am absent.
1: Absentee.
3: Yes, I'm an absent mom for so many times, no, and that I could recall. But I make it a point that when I'm with my family, mm-mm, I spend quality time with them. Mm-hmm. And that's why kapag nakaka-uwi ako sa aking pong family, kinakausap ko rin yung mga anak ko. Mm-hmm. Na sabi ko, sana on weekends that I'm home, you spend your time also with me. Mm-hmm. Sana wala mo ng mga extracurricular activities, right, wala mo ng volleyball practice on, mm-hmm, weekends so, mm-hmm, that we could spend time together. Mm-hmm. And then, of course, we make it a point na talagang nagkakaroon kami ng interactive or engaging activities. Yung panganay ko po kasi ay nagtuturo ng yoga. Mm-hmm. So, on Sundays, nagkakaroon kami ng private session or private class. We do aerial nice class with her. Nice. So, all of us are in the hammock.
1: Nice.
3: And, yeah, again, there are a lot of activities that we do together. And what we enjoy most is eating. So it's either I go home to Baguio or they come down to Manila, mm, and we go around and eat.
1: Mm-mm. Sino ba nagsabi no, this popular chef si Anthony Bourdain ba, one of my favorites no, nang siya yata yung nagsabi no na talagang the table, the dinner table, yung hapagkainan, talagang that is where people bond. Mm-hmm. 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
2: Nasa dining table, di ba? 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
3: cellphone.
2: Oh, ay, nako,
1: hindi dapat.
2: Ganyan.
1: So, ano, in line with that, no, what Tita Doc
2: yes,
1: said.
2: That's bad.
1: Do you have a rule at home na kapag family time, please, no tabi-tabi muna ang gadget.
3: Tama. 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
1: Mm, correct, that's correct. Oo.
2: Okay.
1: Yes.
0: Ito naman
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2: Good morning!
3: Good morning!
2: Andito na po ang inyong alarm clock. Good morning po.
3: Good morning.
2: Happy, happy Saturday. 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
3: Favorite na anak ko yan, yung good morning natin. At nagkataong gising si Danny ngayon. Good morning,
2: Danny! Good morning, Danny!
3: Good morning!
2: Good morning! Sabayan mo si Mami sa good morning.
3: Ay, sinasabayan niya ako. 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
2: Good morning! Good morning po sa ating lahat. It's a brand new day Saturday. 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
2: 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Good morning,
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2: 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Good morning.
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2: 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Kay Zach. Andyan pa ba si Zach?
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2: Good morning po. At syempre, kila Sir Zosimo Gasmin at kay Professor Gabby Lopez at kay Dr. Alex Tinsuan. Good morning po.
3: Mm-hmm. 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
2: Alright. 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Mm-hmm. What's next? Anong aabangan natin? Kasama po natin ang legal spokesperson at private prosecutor din po ng House Prosecution Panel. Joining us in the program via Zoom, si Attorney Benjamin Tolosa Jr. Attorney, good morning po. Maraming salamat. Welcome po sa Anong Ganap.
3: Good morning, sir.
2: Christian at Victoria po.
4: Good morning, Christian and Victoria. At good morning din sa lahat ng inyong mga tiga-subaybay.
3: Mm-hmm. So, nag-close na nga po, attorney, yung pre-trial conference without the BIR box, yung kahon mula sa Bureau of Internal Revenue na namarkahan. So, yun po yung isa sa mga inabangan natin kung ano yung mangyayari by next week. Ang sabi po ni Senate Secretary at Impeachment Clerk of Court, Renato Bantog Jr., baka possible na magkaroon ng another pre-trial conference just for the box. Do you think that is possible, sir? O sa July 6 na po, ang next nating makikita itong kahon na ito?
4: Well, we leave it up to the impeachment court on how they would deem best to resolve this matter. No? But you'll recall, nung huli ho natin, nung closing ho, no, nung pre-trial conference, no, at that time, we wanted to have it opened or at the very least have it marked. No? But as reported previously, the defense rigorously objected to this. No, di ho sila pumayag doon, even just for the marking. But yesterday, they filed a submission, seemingly changing their stance and agreeing to have the box opened, subject to certain conditions, no, such as dapat buksan lang ito in an executive session and that it should not be shared to the public. Pero natutuwa ko kami dito, no, na magandang development ho ito para sa amin. Please pumayag na ho sila to open it, inventory it, and have the contents marked.
3: Kailan, may sinabi ba silang reason, sir, kung bakit nagbago yung kanilang stance?
4: I don't think they explained that, no. But in any case, at least, no, that again, that's still a welcome development for us. Natutuwa pa rin ho kami dyan, no, because it's a step towards transparency. So, hintayin ho namin ngayon ang action ng impeachment court about this.
3: Mm-hmm. And okay lang sa inyo na in an executive session, kung yun ang mapagkasunduan ng senator judges?
4: Well, if that will be the decision of the impeachment court, no, then we'll respect that. So, again, this is just for marking, so we're wondering why that has to be done. No? Normal lang naman yan, dapat kasama nung normal na proseso ng pre-trial, ng pre-marking. So, but if the

0: na kapag mayroong tao na nais gawing witness ng kahit sinong panig, if it is justified, mapapakita ho na mayroon siyang magiging testimony na relevant and material to the issues in the case, pwede hong humingi ng subpoena sa kahit normal na korte at dito po sa pagkakataon na to impeachment court to, na to issue a subpoena so that he could be compelled to testify.
1: Sir, may lumabas ding kopya nung sagot ni VP Sara sa articles of impeachment at in particular doon sa grave threat against the President Marcos. Ang sagot niya ay freedom of speech yung kanyang ginawa. Can you confirm kung yun nga po ang sagot ni VP at ano po ang inyong reaksyon doon sa paggamit niya ng freedom of speech as her defense?
0: Of course, the prosecution has its own position on that matter, but sana ho maintindihan nyo at this point, I cannot go into an in-depth discussion about that because it might be construed as violation of the rule or restricting giving comments on the merits of the case.
1: So no comment muna kayo dun, sir. You can't confirm yet and you can't comment on that answer muna, alleged answer ni VP.
0: Yes, that's correct.
1: Okay, and related to that, sir, naglabas ng statement si Senator Lacson na advising the impeachment court to advise you, the prosecution and the defense, to not comment or to not say anything about the merits of the case. Kayo po ba sa prosecution, was there any instance na nag-comment kayo on the merit of the case?
0: Well, I can speak for myself, and I've always made sure that all statements that I'll give to the media or compliant with the rules. No, this includes yung exemption ho dun sa sub judice doctrine, which is the fair and true reporting. So we believe we've been compliant.
2: Opo, nalalapit na po yung pagsisimula ng trial sa July 6. Pero napangalanan na ba, attorney, yung karagdagang batch pa po ng mga kasama po ninyong private prosecutor dito po sa impeachment?
0: We're waiting for that. Maybe, but that decision will come from the leadership on public prosecutors. But I think it was mentioned maybe this week. But we're just waiting for it.
2: Pero sure po na talagang meron pang dagdag na bilang prosecutors na makasasama po doon sa hanay ng mga prosecutor na hahawak po ng impeachment.
0: Well, ito po yung nasabi ng several occasions so ni Lead Prosecutor Congressman Luis.
1: At sir, if ever man na magkaroon ng executive session or another pre-trial conference for the BIR box, do you see na makakaapekto ito sa July 6 schedule ng trial?
0: Hindi naman ho, no? Dahil isang box lang naman ho itong bubuksan, no? So it wouldn't even take the entire day. So ilang oras lang ho siguro yan. So tingin namin hindi ho yan makakaantala ho din sa pagtuloy ng unang araw ng paglilito sa July 6.
1: Opo. At July 6 is ilang araw na lang, sir. Can you walk us through ano po ang inaasahan natin sa unang araw ng trial?
0: Well, first, no, there will be appearances, no, formal appearances of both parties, and well, hopefully, no procedural or technical matters will be raised, no, para that could be used, no, to block the presentation of evidence to proceed. So, alam mo namin, no, lahat na ng tao, hindi lang ho kami, pati ang bayan, gusto na hong magsimula na mag-presenta na ng ebidensya. So, we're hoping that that's what's going to happen starting July 6.
1: So may witnesses na rin na pwedeng mag-testify on the first day pa lang.
0: Dapat ho, dahil yan ho ang scheduled first day of presentation of evidence. So, we'll be preparing to present our first witness on that day.
1: And speaking of preparation, sir, kumusta po ang preps ng House Prosecution Panel and private prosecutors? Yung pwede nyo lang pong i-share,
2: Apo.
1: how are you preparing po for July 6?
0: Yes, tuloy-tuloy naman ho yan, yung conduct of interviews with the relevant witnesses, no? And I think it's been shared. Meron din ho mga ginagawang mock trials. pagsisigurado, lahat mo ng ebidensya are in order, mga dokumento namin are ready. So, we're really looking forward to July 6.
2: Apo, posible pa rin po bang magbago yung hanay ng impeachment court? 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How is the prosecution team preparing for that possible changes po bago yung mismong trial?
0: Tama ho, no? Well, you know, we leave it to the sole discretion of the Senate, no? Decision ho nila yan. 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Mahalago ho sa amin yung proseso at naniniwala ho kami. 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Lahat ho yan ay sisiguraduhin, no? The trial will be conducted in a fair and efficient manner. No, so, ang focus ho namin, regardless kung sino ho'y nakaupo, isa lang, tuloy-tuloy ho na magprepara para mailatag ho namin ng mabuti ang aming ebidensya para sa dulo ho nitong trial na to, makapag-decide ho ng mabuti ang ating mga kagalang-galang na senator judges based on the evidence to be presented by the parties.
2: Opo, at ang malaking katanungan nga ay sisipot na nga ba finally si VP Sara doon sa trial proper mismo ng impeachment case laban sa kanya. 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
0: Well, we leave that matter to the discretion of the impeachment court. No, under the rules, meron nung nakalagay doon na the impeachment court will require the respondent to file an answer, which she already did, and appear before it. No? So as to when that will happen, we'll leave it to the discretion of the impeachment court.
1: Mm-mm. At meron na rin na-mention before, sir, na order, di ba, apat yung articles of impeachment. Ano po uli yung uunahin at ano yung huli?
0: Yes, so ang una ho, as stated in the in our submission would be grave threats. At ang huli naman ho ay would be unexplained with.
1: Okay, and after grave threats, sir, ang sunod ay?
0: Confidential funds.
1: Okay.
0: And then yung home bribery, the Department of Education. And then lastly, would be unexplained with.
1: Unexplained with. Alin dito, sir, yung pinaka-challenging for you? Dito sa apat?
0: Well, siguro challenging lang ho in terms of the number of documents involved and the witnesses, no? Would be pareho siguro yan sa volume, no? Yung unexplained wealth and confidential funds. Just because ho sa dami lang ng mga kailangan mapresenta. So, just more tedious. But hindi naman ho challenging in terms of it will be difficult to prove them. So, just more work to be done.
2: Pero, can you say na nagkaroon naman po kayo ng enough time para paghandaan ito? Kasi, very recent lang din po nung pangalanan yung mga private prosecutors or matagal na rin po talagang napag-uusapan ito. Kaya, we can say na matagal nyo na rin pong napaghandaan itong impeachment.
0: Well, the entire impeachment team as a whole, as you know, this prosecution panel, they've started their preparations much earlier than I did. Kasi as you know, medyo mas recent din ho ako, no, personally, sumama dito ho sa impeachment, dito sa prosecution team. No? But yung mga nauna naman ho, they've been preparing earlier than what I've done.
1: Opo. At sir, medyo personal question. Curious lang kami ni Christian. Paano ba kayo na sali as private prosecutor po?
0: Yes. I think it's because of my almost 20 years of experience in litigation. No? So maybe they thought that I could contribute meaningfully to this constitutional process.
1: So they tapped you, sir, or nag-apply ka?
0: But yes, that's correct. I was given an opportunity. Of course, as a lawyer, I saw it fit to, you know, because I've been doing this for quite some time already. I've never worked in the government, so I thought it's good. This is a good opportunity, you know, to taste my experience in the service of this constitutional process.
1: Mm-mm. Si Kong Jervil ang nag-tap sa inyo, sir.
0: Let's not go into the details.
1: Okay. Sir, final question sa akin. Dahil nga po ang daming pag-uusapan, ang daming documents, witnesses, etc. How long do you expect this trial to last? May mga nagsasabi, I think si SP nagsabi mga 7 months. Ganon din ba ang tingin po ng prosecution?
0: Well, kung basihan po natin no, dun sa number of days no, na hiningi ho ng magkabilang panig to present evidence, kami we ask for not less than 62 days. The other side asked for not less than 30 days. No, so, at ang meron na din ho tayong calendar, no? Ang simula July 6, ang hearings will be conducted Monday to Wednesday no? Until sa SONA. After SONA, it will be Tuesday to Thursday. So 3 times a week. No? So kung titignan lang natin yon, parang mahina nga po ang parang mukhang lumalabas at least 3 months. No? But mahirap pong sabihin yung anong eksaktong itatagal nito dahil madami yung variables no? Pwedeng mangyari during trial. So for example, kung papayagan ho kami no, na makapagpresenta ng mahigit sa isang witness kada araw, pwede hong mapabilis yan. No? So, but more or less, I think just based on those days requested by the parties, no, I think it will take at least 3 months.
1: Okay, sige. And with that, sir, we thank you so much.
2: Salamat po.
1: Napakarami po natin na pag-usapan. Maraming maraming salamat po
2: and
1: sa inyong oras.
2: And we hope to hear from you again, sir, sa mga susunod pang development dyan sa impeachment.
0: Maraming salamat din, you know, and magandang umaga ulit sa inyo.
2: Good morning po. Si Attorney Benjamin Tolosa Jr., legal spokesperson at a private prosecutor ng House Prosecution Team dyan po sa impeachment trial ni Vice President Sara Duterte.
1: 1 week to go bago ang unang araw ng trial, which is on July 6.
2: Kumusta ka, partner?
1: Kailangan
2: sa paghahanda.
1: Pahinga! Piling ko wala ako bukas. In-announce.
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2: 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As an impeachment court, kung paano nila i-handle at tatalakayin yung impeachment case ni VP Sara. High official ang pinag-uusapan natin, partner. Second highest official sa bansa. So, malaki ang responsibilidad na gagampanan ng mga senador na magiging senator judges. At siyempre, yung defense at yung prosecution team.
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1: 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Si Ms. Ana Marie Soralta, have a productive Saturday. Barangay CAA, Las Piñas Senior. 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
2: Good morning po.
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2: Attendance check from Plaridel, Bulacan. 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
2: Yes, good morning din kay Kuya Frank Maribay. Good morning po at sa iba pang mga nanonood sa atin this Saturday morning. 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
1: Thank you so much. 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
2: Ako naman po si Christian Yosores sa programang Anong Ganap? 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

0: us, Black and Blue.
1: Yes. And exciting because we have someone new with us right now.
2: Yes,
1: Radio Patrol, Pamela Vasquez. First time ko nakita the face behind the voice. Welcome to Marites, Pam.
0: Exciting dito, Pam. You're gonna love it. 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
2: Yes, nasilip ko na po yung mga parang topic ko, interesting yung mga i-discuss later.
1: Exciting. And also our guest, Pam, no? Yes. Is an empowered woman. We are going to have a lot of fun and a lot of learnings from her. 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
2: Siyempre po, tayo ay napapanood nationwide sa DZMM Teleradio Cable Channel at sa buong mundo sa pamamagitan ng The Filipino Channel at iWant.
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0: Tawag kayo, mag-text kayo ha. 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Yes. 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Okay? Sino bang walang YouTube? Then, if you have Facebook, you just go to DZMM Teleradio page. At kung may YouTube ka, just go to that page also, DZMM Teleradio. Uy, mag-like at mag-subscribe. 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Di ba, Coach?
1: Tama po yan. 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
0: Yes.
2: Parang coach ka na rin. Coach Monica.
1: Parang kasing ganda ko na ba si Coach Banda?
0: Of course naman, Monica.
1: How are we doing today? Mm-mm. How was our week?
0: Sige nga, Pam. Ikaw,
1: dahil well, ikaw ang bago sa amin ngayon.
2: Sa akin po, medyo naging busy dahil po syempre I cover House of Representatives sa Congress. So medyo busy na din po kami. Preparations for the SONA and syempre, yung impeachment po ni Vice President Sara Duterte.
0: Okay, busy nga sila, partner.
1: Paano mo na babalance yon? 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
2: Yes, sa akin naman po, meron naman po, although yun nga kasi, five weekdays, and then, syempre kapag weekend po, may, racket na anchoring and then siguro po one weekend. 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
0: Teka muna, how young are you?
2: Turning last 29.
1: Parang ano siya?
2: Pa-30 na.
1: Pwedeng yung edad mo, pwedeng anak kita. Oo, ganon.
2: So, last day of ano, 20s.
1: So as your tita, Monica, I will say I am so proud of you.
2: Thank you.
1: That you are working hard.
2: Yes, thank you.
1: At that age, hindi pa yata ako ganyang ka-focused eh, para sa family, no? Kaya lang, you also, as your tita Monica, I gotta say, you also gotta give time for yourself.
2: Yes.
1: Medyo work-life balance, importante, ha, Pam?
2: Yes,
1: Para hindi ma-burn out.
2: Yes, correct.
0: Kung may boyfriend ka, saka na lang muna yan.
1: okay namang mag-boyfriend. Kaya lang.
0: Okay na mag-asawa.
1: Talagang medyo focus muna on yourself.
2: Yes,
1: no?
2: Correct.
1: Yun. And thank you so much for joining us, Pam.
2: Yes,
1: maraming
2: thank you rin
1: salamat.
2: Po.
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1: 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Welcome po sa Marites, ASEC Irene Dumlao.
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1: With your busy schedule, no, we appreciate you being here. 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
1: 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Pero magsimula tayo. Well, at the beginning. Syempre, mm-hmm. We will start at the beginning. Ikaw ay laking Asek, Baguio City, tama ba?
0: Tama. Laking Baguio City po ako.
1: Yes, ang
0: born
1: saya.
0: And raised in Baguio City.
3: Saan wow. Nag-aral doon, Asek?
0: St. Louis School Center, St. Mm-hmm. Louis High School, St. Louis University.
1: Mm. Yun na nga.
3: Kailan ka nag-UP?
0: Masteral ko po yan.
3: Ah, dito na.
0: It's open university.
1: Okay. Oo. Nag-graduate siya kasi sa St. Louis University, no, ng accounting.
0: That's
1: I heard, no? A little birdie told me accounting. So, ang tanong ko paano ka bumuelta patungong government and public service mula sa math?
2: Mm-hmm.
1: ako kasi pagdating sa math, yung utak ko nagsha-shutdown.
3: Bakit?
1: Hindi nako,
3: that's
1: bigay mo sa akin lahat ng ibang subject lalo na English, bigay mo sa akin philosophy, pero pagdating sa math wala na.
3: Dapat nag-accounting ka.
1: The math is not mathing in my head, no? So, ano po Asek, paano po kayo bumuelta from math to public service?
0: Well, it was in 2010. Actually, nasa public service na ako prior to DSWD. I was with the city government of Baguio. And then in 2010, nag-expand yung Pantawid Pamilyang Pilipino program. And then nag-apply ako sa field office Cordillera Administrative Region. And doon na po nag-umpisa yung career ko sa Department of Social Welfare and Development.
3: Yes. And you are I'm married to a star reporter.
0: That's correct.
3: Tama ba?
0: Apa.
3: Ano po nga pong pangalan niya?
0: Artemio Dumlao.
3: Wow. Then you are blessed with how many children?
0: Four kids.
3: Four. Ilan taon na po yun mga yun?
0: Ang panganay ko, 22 years old. Susunod, 17. Mm-hmm. And then, 9 years old. And then, 5. Girl, boy.
3: Partner. Girl, boy daw. Galing, ano?
1: Ang saya.
3: Yan, saya.
1: Sana all. Ang saya. Ang ganda ng ano eh, di ba? Girl, boy.
3: Yes.
1: So that's, ano, that's really, that isn't that rare, Doc Lulu?
3: Alin.
1: Medyo
3: okay.
1: Ano mo ito, no? This is your area. Isn't that rare?
3: And then,
1: yung girl, boy.
3: Yeah.
1: That's pretty rare, no?
3: Tanungin natin si Asek Irene, no? Alam niyo po ba kung paano yun? Paano maging girl? Paano maging boy? O hindi? We're just really blessed with the girl boy.
0: Yeah. Although I've read na may ano daw yan eh, merong technique.
3: Yes, tinalo niyo po
0: yun. That's what I say, but I think we're just blessed to
3: okay,
0: have
3: it's good.
0: Ano, that pattern.
3: Ayan.
1: Ang galing.
3: Ayan, DJ Monica. Blessed. Yeah.
1: Pero teka, from yung anak, balik sa personal life, balik muna tayo sa ano, sa kanyang government service, ano? Kasi isa sa pangunahing tungkulin ng DSWD, no, ay social protection at crisis response.
0: Mm-hmm.
1: Tama po ba? Oo. Following the I want to talk about something that has happened recently.
0: Mm-hmm.
1: Kasi medyo it is in the news eh. Kahit, mm-hmm. di ba? I mean,
2: yes.
1: Si Pam alam ito, no? Kasi mm-hmm. Radio Patrol reporter natin mm-hmm. siya eh. So, alam ni Pam na talagang nasa balita, di ba Pam? Yung tragic shooting eh.
2: Yes.
1: Sa Tacloban City, no? Mm-hmm. Oo, sa San Jose National High School. And, Asek, under Republic Act 9344, no? The Juvenile Justice and Welfare Act, ano po ang ginagawa ng kung maitanong lang namin, ano, ng DSWD ngayon ukol dito sa particular na trahedyang ito?
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At our very special guest for today, ASEC Irene Dumla.

0: may freedom of choice. 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
1: 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So kami as a parang sabi natin na sa middle player, no, kasi the next one would be the oil majors, we will try to move our prices closer to them para
0: closer
1: naman
0: to
1: mawala
0: to
1: the independents,
0: independents,
1: no?
0: Okay.
1: Para naman wag mawala yung aming market din, no, syempre,
0: okay.
1: Kasi syempre yung dealer namin kasi operator din yan, and they earn from the revenue or the sales volume ng station. So pag walang volume, medyo talagang mahihirapan. 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
0: Ang notorious dyan, yung tapat ng airport, ng NAIA Terminal 3, may station dyan, mahal, pati Paranaque. 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Or bakit ganun? 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
2: Anong brand?
0: Ang naalala ko lang, for although matagal na po,
2: parang
0: ito, Total.
2: Yun, no?
0: Total
2: malaki
0: yun. Yeah, Total, sa tapat ng NAIA. Shell, somewhere sa South. Yeah. Although yung Shell siguro, it's a brand. Parang ang equity ng Shell, parang mahal talaga. Parang gusto niya mahal siya.
2: Usually,
0: quality.
2: Well, Jet is actually very reasonable. Actually, sila pa yung nag-rollback na nauna before. Ano? So I guess it's also depends on the organization nila. No? Usually, dapat kasi yung independent, less ano sila eh, no? Less overhead cost. No? Mga ganun. Pero minsan din, may nag-excessive din yung sinisingil. So, yun yung isa sa mga advantage and disadvantage ng deregulation of the industry. Ano?
0: Yeah.
2: Mahirap naman yung monitor ng 14,000. Pero, ang presyo usually is ano, kaya ang presyo, we're not dictating even the price, Alvin, kung napapansin nyo. We're just dictating on the adjustments.
0: Yeah.
2: Kasi ang base nun is the price na pre-prescribe ng mga companies, which are all different.
0: Yeah.
2: Mahirap ang deregulation. But I think Jetty is one example, no? Na it kung may competition, it works eh. Sila talagang nag-push sila na ibabaan ng, I think nung nag-i-increase, nagbaba kayo eh, no? So that's one of the advantages, pero maraming disadvantage. May abuse talaga na nangyayari
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2: industry. Yeah. Kasi halimbawa, siguro I don't know what brand it is or what's the reason. Halimbawa, kung sa isang airport, sila lang nandun. So they can charge more kasi wala kang choice din pupuntahan. No? So,
0: yung malayo yung agot
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2: 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Eh. Especially if there's only one gas station.
0: Yeah.
2: There.
0: Is that true for LPG, Ikong?
3: Well, sa LPG
0: nangyayari ba yun?
3: Pwede rin naman mangyari at nangyayari yan. May premium brand and meron mga tinatawag na independent brand. But fina-factor in na rin naman yan when it comes to sa price monitoring. Like for example, sa ngayon, ang current price ngayon is we are in Luzon ranging from 1,200 to 1,300. Ang laki ng gap.
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3: 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Pero in Luzon, wala na kaming namomonitor na ganung price because very competitive, especially in Luzon.
2: Maraming nagbebenta sa isang bayan, no?
3: Yeah.
2: Not just one station.
0: Yes.
2: Eh. So medyo may competition.
0: Yes.
2: Sa, yes.
0: Pero yung may mga brands na mahal, yung may nakita ko dito, malapit lang dito actually sa ABS-1, parang 1,500, almost 1,600 pa rin, Solane.
3: Baka nasa gasoline station.
0: Yes, yeah. Nasa gasoline station.
3: Ang difference kasi nang nandun sa gasoline station, kung

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2: Paano pa kaya kung asawa mo yun? pero I think kumakalma naman. 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So, if it's going to be calmer or not, I don't know. Wala akong kaalam-alam ko anong niisip ni President Trump ngayon eh.
1: But when do you think prices will go back to pre-war prices, yung level, yung 50 to 60 pesos?
2: Yeah, if you remember at the get-go pa lang, Alvin, sinasabi ko na it doesn't seem to be likely that it will go back. And I think, I think ganun pa rin eh. Parang hindi ko pa nakakita yung downward trend niya eh. So, baka konti na lang yung adjustment niya. But it will likely be higher than the pre-war prices. You know? Kasi, hindi lang naman...
1: So, what are you saying? Hindi babalik sa 50 to 60?
2: Hiling ko hindi pa. Matagal pa kung if ever. Kasi ang dami pang infrastructure na ayusin. May mga adjustments pa yung international market eh. When will it go back to how it was? I don't think it ever will. Kasi umiba na siya. Pero I think mga ano pa. Probably mga next year pa siguro.
1: Next year pa. Yeah. What about si LPG Kong? Kailan may babalik below? Bago nag-war, below 1,000 yan ah. But, ngayon, 1-2, 1-3, 1-4.
3: Well, ang pananaw namin dito, after the rollback that will happen this coming July, lalapit siya doon sa pre-war. Yung nababanggit mong 1-6, that will be na, wala na yan sa aming pananaw na magkakaroon pa ng ganong pricing. Sa ngayon, it will be ranging from 1,000 to 1,200 after the rollback that will happen this coming July. And then, ang next na titignan na lang natin dito is yung regular passage sa Strait of Hormuz. Once that is naging regular, yung shipping cost that is currently, sa ngayon, for the LPG cost, there's still $100 na difference between the pre-war at yung current ngayon. So, pag yun ay naging regular ang voyage sa Strait of Hormuz, then expect natin that will go back to the pre-war pricing.
1: Kani, pero hindi mo pa sinabi kanina. Sabi mo, magpapabibo ka, di ba? Nagsabi ka, naunahan mo yung rollback.
3: Ano, sabi ko,
2: wala na siyang choice.

0: din ng product.
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0: And that is what happened. Medyo tumaas ang price, pero wala tayong naging problem when it comes to supply.
1: Pero we are not yet out of the woods, are we?
2: We already have the supply chain, let's say, medyo may ano na tayo. Alam na natin paano saan kunin. Kasi wala naman Alvin shortage worldwide. 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So, mga ganun. So, everybody was trying to protect their own. Pero nangyari kasi nung umpisa, since ninervous din yung mga oil companies because of the excessive prices na, they were not sure if bibili ba kami. Baka naman hindi na namin ma-charge. So, that's why PNOC had to come in. We only added 5 to 10 days of the supply. But I think the more important is na encourage na rin yung company. 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So, na-continuous yung hanap nila.
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2: Probably half of the capital that we put in there, wala na. So, but you know, we didn't run out. The prices were stabilized. So, I think it's a good investment on our part.
1: Magkano yun in terms of absolute amount? Magkano na?
2: Let's say, I'm not sure the exact amount ngayon. Sabi natin, in-announce namin 20 billion naka-reserve for this activity. You know?
1: Kalahati nun.
2: Kalahati nun.
1: Wow. But 10 billion is 10 billion.
2: 10 billion is a lot of money. Nandyan naman eh. Nandyan pa naman yung oil. Pero I think, hindi naman loss yan in that sense kasi investment lang ng gobyerno yan. No? Pero at least na contain ng maayos yung problema.
1: About you, Sir Leo? 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O wala na, back to normal na?
3: 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But eventually, binuksan din naman talaga nila.
1: Pero umabot na bumili kayo from the imports ng PNOC?
3: Hindi po.
1: 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What about yung LPG? Umabot na bumili kayo from them?
0: No, hindi rin. Naging reserved na lang talaga yon. Dahil malaking factor yan when it comes to our industry. Dahil nakita ng other players, including us. Nung meron naka-standby na product ang PNOC, then they started importing product. Parang kami. We also started importing the confidence of importing the product. Dahil if not, then PNOC will come in and supply our customers. So sabi ng karamihan sa amin, let's start importing dahil that is a reserve of the government.
2: Naalala ko pa nga, Sir Leo, nang umpisa niyan, pag naghahanap ka ng shipment, bibigyan ka ng mga 4 oras para mag-decide na are their offers are only good for the day. Ganun ka competitive or ganun ka volatile yung sitwasyon at that time. Ngayon parang hindi na ganun yung
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2: 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Yeah. So,
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2: 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We adjust really. I'm not saying that na parang general statement. Yeah. 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
1: Yeah. Isa na lang. 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
2: 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Last meeting namin last week with the uplift, parang wala pa namang decision to lift that kasi meron pa namang nangangailangan.
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1: Depende. Yeah, tatagal pa. 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No? So, for July, it will continue for sure.
0: Ah, so, kakaya na i-declara, the whole of July, magtutuloy-tuloy yung fuel subsidy. 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
1: Subsidized. You know what? 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Yeah. Pag ano, iba kasi yung system sa LPG.
2: Well, sa ating market shares, no, ng LPG, 80% is household consumer. And normally, they consume only one cylinder per month.
0: A month.
2: And because of this price increase na nangyari during the conflict, nag-down ng 40% ang demand. So, especially those are in the province, shifted to firewood, charcoal, yun. Kaya, mas madaling mag-adjust, kumbaga, sa cooking gas compared sa fuel.
0: Seth, baka pwede sa TNVS? 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
1: 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I think, tinitignan nila yan kasi hirap na kami. First time to kasi, hindi naman kami trained for this, but we get help from Land Bank and all the agencies. Ang registry ng jeepney na ayos, medyo may mga ano pa sa listing, ano. 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But I can't report to you now kung saan yung status niyan, pero yun yung intention.
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1: 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And they've been talking to Japan, they talked to Aramco, a UAE company, tapos marami pa ibang companies. 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
1: 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Ang assessment namin dapat kalahati, krudo, then parts of diesel and gasoline. Yeah.
0: LPG? Kailan ba natin ng strategic na LPG?
1: Iba kasi yung supply? LPG kasi ano yun eh, may facilities na kailangan, no?
2: Well, as of now, ang maganda sa sector ng LPG, we are over capacity. Ibig sabihin, we have more storage facility in the country compared doon sa demand. Yun ang difference ng LPG.
1: Iba yung system, parang may gas.
0: Hindi, iba din yung storage.
1: Iba yung storage.
2: Iba yung storage.
0: At saka regasification, no?
2: Meron. Ang maganda lang naman is because marami ang nag-invest to put up a facility, lalong-lalo na this year. Mm-mm. Kaya nga sabi namin, pag nireview nyo ang industry ng LPG, overcapacity ang storage natin.
0: Okay. What about sa inyo, Silio? You don't mind if government has a strategic petroleum reserve like in the States, don't mind kasi you have your own. You are obliged to have your own inventory, right? Under the law.
3: Yes, tama, no? Kasi kailangan talaga, we have to maintain a certain level of number of days of inventory. Depende sa laki ng kumpanya, no? Yung SPR actually is a good, magandang gawin na talaga yan. 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It can be a work together with another country na parang meron tayong reserve doon, a certain portion, parang gano'n. 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
3: 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I think going physical would take a lot of time. 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
0: Pwede.
1: There are many types of businesses that you can come up.
0: Kaya inaaral. We should do it.
1: Within this administration. It's long overdue, no? Long overdue. Every crisis, iniisip natin na hindi ginagawa.
0: Thank you. 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We run out of time.

0: 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Kaya huwag po kayong bibitaw, magbabalik po ang Sunny Side Up.
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5: 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Pag may mga kalamidad, nanonood talaga ako. 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
1: 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Sunny Side Up. Sunny Side Up.

0: meron pa rin po, ma'am. We have reports of discrimination. Marami pa rin po.
1: Opo. Ma'am, ano yung nakikita niyong dahilan? Bakit closed pa rin yung mind ng marami rin sa atin?
0: One of the reasons probably, sabi ko nga po kanina, ma'am, kulang lang po ng awareness, no? Kulang lang ng pagtuturo, no? Because of a lot of misconceptions na hinihingi ng ating LGBTQ+ community are rights that are an added to for example what an ordinary Filipino is enjoying at present, no? Parang gusto nila special rights, no? So parang dun siguro nagkakaroon din ng parang maling misconception. Secondly, because one of the reasons that we see also is that we are a very conservative country, ma'am, no?
2: Mm-hmm.
0: We are primarily, of course, a Catholic country. And then the minority rin naman po are very conservative sectors as well. I myself po, no? I belong to the Muslim community, no? So isa rin po yun siguro. Because of yung ating tradition, cultures, no, teaching. So these are the reasons na nagkakaroon tayo ng misunderstanding or misconception, no, of what we mean when we say gender equality. These are not special rights, no. Mm-mm. These are just same rights as anybody should be enjoying, ma'am.
2: Opo. Sa level po ng mga lokal na pamahalaan na pag-usapan natin kanina, attorney, na may mga nauna nang gumawa ng mga policies at takbang. Pero sa level po ng national, ang national government po, ano po ang pwedeng gawin para kahit paano po ay mag-grant itong ipinapanawagan, isinusulong po na rights ng LGBTQIA+ community? Kasi yung SOGIESC bill pa lang po, ang tagal-tagal ng pinag-uusapan sa Kongreso, hindi po na ipapasa. Pero is there other way or policy or batas na pwede pong isulong ng gobyerno para bukod sa napaikinggan ang sektor, ay mag-grant din po yung karapatan, yung isinusulong po na ito para po sa sektor?
0: Yes, Sir Christian. No? Allow me po, ano, we have to acknowledge also na may mga kumbaga developments tayo, positive
2: yes.
0: things. We have the Safe Spaces Act, yung bawal ba sa no? Yan po ay kumbaga para sa lahat, kasama ang ating LGBTQ+ community. No? May mga batas naman po. But nonetheless, sabi ko nga po, no, yung sa tanong niyo naman, sir, no, ang talagang based sa aming monitoring, based sa aming naririnig sa ating community, CSOs, no, ang talagang hinihingi po at inaapila talaga nila sa ating kongreso, sa ating gobyerno, would be the passage of the Social Equality Bill into law, no? But as an another measure that also the state can also consider passing, no, para gawing batas, would be the comprehensive anti-discrimination law, no. As we know, sir, no, yung SOGI Equality Bill, ang naging contention talaga dyan ng several groups would be yun nga po yung dahil sinasabi nila na it's very specific, no, special rights to the LGBTQ+ community, but actually it's not, because SOGI bill siya, pero hindi naman para lang yan sa, for example, a person
2: Correct.
0: Who identifies herself as male, no? Hindi yun. Kahit po ako bilang babae at nag-identify bilang babae, may SOGI ako,
2: yes.
0: applicable. But sabi ko nga po may misconception kasi nakihirapan siguro tayong magbigay ng tamang awareness, no? But nonetheless, kung yun po ay talagang very contentious at talagang may mga objections ang karamihan sa ating
2: yes.
0: ibang kumbaga sector ng society, sa amin po sa Commission on Human Rights, we've been also advocating na maipasa yung Comprehensive Anti-Discrimination Bill. And having said that po, ano, Sir Christian, allow me po very quickly.
2: Apo.
0: When we say Comprehensive Anti-Discrimination, yun po ay talagang comprehensive. Sakop lahat. Sakop ang, for example, diba, men, women, LGBTQIA+ community, schools, workplace, no? Para po masakop din yung issue on discrimination basing it on SOGI ng isang tao, no? Yun po siguro ang magiging proposal namin, no? Isang alternative.